Richard Huskisson on the 80s at 8 with Cruel Summer by Bananarama from 1984, as we are into the fall here. But in the fall of 84, on this day, a show with a very summery theme was released. It was Miami Vice, premiering on NBC. When people think of the 80s, they often picture scenes like Miami Vice. In fact, the Grand Theft Auto video game set in Florida in the 80s was modeled after this show. It's just iconic for the decade. And if you don't believe me, look up some of the promo shots for the show while we play Phil Collins and You Can't Hurry Love.

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on the 80s at 8 on September 28th, 1981. A woman who was a star of the 70s continued her success into the 80s by releasing the highest ranking song on the Hot 100 for the decade, as well as the Billboard Song of the Year in 1981, which helped to make her one of the best-selling musical artists of all time and the top-selling female Australian recording artist ever. It's Olivia Newton-John. On this day, released the single, Physical.

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9: 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This event goes down at the SC Johnson Community Center from 6:30 p.m. until 8:30. Coming up between October 6th and 12th is the return of the 2026 Norfolk County Fair and Horse Show in Simcoe. This will be 7 days of agriculture, entertainment, including performances from Tim Hicks and Ali Walker on Friday, plus Trooper and Finger 11 on Saturday, food, midway rides, and much, much more. And the Rockton World's Fair is back Thanksgiving weekend for its 174th year of fun for everyone. Whether you're coming home for the annual tradition or discovering the event for the first time, there will be lots to check out between October 9th to 12th, such as Campbell's amusement rides, a six-horse hitch display, livestock shows, a poultry, pigeon, and rabbit show, and lots more.
0: If it's happening in Southern Ontario,
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0: If it's happening in Southern Ontario, it's happening on Light 92.

Richard Huskisson on the 80s at 8 with Our Lips Are Sealed by the Go-Go's. This day in 1985 had an album hit number one on the charts across the pond when Kate Bush scored her second UK number one album with Hounds of Love. It was her first album to chart in the top 40 in the US too. Gained her a number of nominations, no award wins though. It was the most successful song from the album, and it did get her an entire new generation of fans when it was included on a show on Netflix a few years back. Here's Kate Bush off her album, Hounds of Love, with Running Up That Hill.

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0: think we're alone now. From Tiffany on the 80s at 8 of 1987. This day in 87, a TV show premiered that you almost certainly don't associate with the 80s because it was set nearly 400 years into the future.
1: I'm Captain Jean-Luc Picard of the Federation Starship Enterprise.
0: Star Trek, The Next Generation, helped us actually move towards the future with ideas that turned into real inventions, like the iPad, voice-activated assistants like Alexa or Siri, VR headsets, and more. 7 and had a hopeful vision for the future, and we still have time to get there. Let's keep on tonight with Glenn Frey, and you belong to the city.

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Richard Huskisson on the 80s at 8 with Don't You Want Me by the Human League. One more musical anniversary to catch today. It's that September 28th, 1980. The Police were at number one on the UK singles chart with the group's third number one hit, taken from their album Zenyatta Mandata, and the best-selling single of 1980. I'll leave you with The Police and Don't Stand So Close to Me. Have a great rest of your night. The streetlights are on. It's time to go home.

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2: 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This event goes down at the SC Johnson Community Center from 6:30 p.m. until 8:30. Coming up between October 6th and 12th is the return of the 2026 Norfolk County Fair and Horse Show in Simcoe. This will be 7 days of agriculture, entertainment, including performances from Tim Hicks and Ali Walker on Friday, plus Trooper and Finger 11 on Saturday, food, midway rides, and much, much more. And the Rockton World's Fair is back Thanksgiving weekend for its 174th year of fun for everyone. Whether you're coming home for the annual tradition or discovering the event for the first time, there will be lots to check out between October 9th to 12th, such as Campbell's amusement rides, a six-horse hitch display, livestock shows, a poultry, pigeon, and rabbit show, and lots more.
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1: This ain't no disco. It ain't no country club either.

friends. Welcome. It is 5:30 on the nose. I'm Scott Fox, just like the song said, and today is a busy day. There's a lot going on, and I know there's a lot of folks that are pretty pumped because it's the beginning of a new hockey season, and the Leafs did a big deal yesterday on the eve of the new season. We lost Matthew Knies, and I know that's a hard thing for a lot of people. I mean, Matthew Knies seemed like he could be a future great, but in exchange, the Leafs have acquired Kirill Marchenko from the Columbus Blue Jackets. They're calling it a blockbuster trade. I don't know if it's a blockbuster trade or not, but either way, it's a little bit exciting. They say this, Marchenko guy, I don't know who he is, but apparently he's quite fast and quite good. And the Leafs are thinking here is if they put him out there with William Nylander and Austin Matthews and all these other guys, that he should be able to get up to like 40 goals a season, which would be great. So we're going to be talking about the Leafs this morning and a whole bunch more. As we kick off your Tuesday, it's the 29th of September at Late Night.

Light 92, Southern Ontario's favorites. That's not a love song. Bulo. Good morning. I'm Scott Fox. It is 5:38, and today is Tuesday that kind of feels like a Friday, especially if you are a federal worker. Because tomorrow is a holiday. Tomorrow we celebrate Truth and Reconciliation Day. I can tell you that today is going to be a mix of sun and cloud. Quite warm, too. 23 degrees is our high. Tonight we'll go down to 12. Then tomorrow it's going to be cloudy and 23. We're actually going to have a little bit of a humidex on the final day of September. It's going to feel 26 tomorrow. Then 24 on Thursday. Friday, we are right back to reality when we come in at 16 is a high. So we've got our new contest on Bruno Mars in Mexico City. Saw a commercial for it last night on CH. It was great. You're wondering, how do you win? Listen a little after 7 a.m. I'm going to give you a keyword. You enter that at light92.ca. And if we draw you, you're going to see Bruno Mars in Mexico.

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Your favorite new favorites. And everything in between. 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

at 5:47. Today we are celebrating National Coffee Day. Today is the big day when we honor that hot drink that so many people love, although a little less than I expected. Only 66% of adults, that is 2 out of 3, but I thought it would be higher. 66% of adults drink coffee on a daily basis. And of those 66%, 85% of them always start their morning with a cup of coffee. A couple of stats, and I'm going to be talking about coffee throughout the morning because we all do it differently. Everybody likes it a different way. 11% drink instant coffee. That's you pull out like a spoon and you drop it in the hot water and stir. That's your instant coffee. 1 in 10 like it like that. 57% of adults say they like the specialty coffees, and 31% of adults say they like cold, iced, and frozen coffee. Personally, I've never been able to get into it. You can go ahead and have all the iced coffees and lattes you want. I'm out. I'm not doing it. But when it comes to hot coffee, I drink it all day, every day. In fact, I got one right here beside me now. Hopefully you do too. Enjoy it. It's you too.

0: Ontario's favorites, it's U2, Mysterious Ways. 5:52 now. Good morning, I'm Scott Fox. And as I told you, because today is National Coffee Day, we're going to share a whole lot of coffee information because a lot of research gets done leading up to this day annually. One of the ones that stands out to me is some new research by DeLonghi. Those coffee makers look incredible, by the way. They say 38% of people will judge someone else based solely on their coffee preference. I'm that way. I've volunteered more times than I can remember at things like Tim Hortons Camp Day, and they usually stick me in the drive-thru when I'm volunteering to do that sort of thing, and it never ceases to amaze me, some of the orders. The one that I remember the most, where I was shocked, and I had to ask the person, are you sure that that's what you want? They wanted 4 cream and 6 sweetener in their coffee. 4 cream and 6 sweetener. At what point does it stop becoming coffee? I think you're inventing some sort of a coffee-based drink, but I don't know that I would necessarily consider that a coffee. So judging, yeah, I'm guilty.
1: Light. Traffic check.
2: Oh, it is heavy right now on the Skyway Bridge because of some of the work happening on the Toronto-bound side of Fairview. Left lane there blocked, and then up ahead at the junction, the right lane is blocked. And once again, if you're going westbound on the 403, we are seeing work over by Norwich on the westbound 401. Might cause some slowdowns off the 403 later this morning. The next Lotto Max jackpot is $65 million plus 65 new prizes of $100,000 and Max Millions. 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
0: Thank you, Dan. Coming up at 6, Stacey's got the news.
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1: It's Tuesday, September 29th. Good morning. 13 degrees right now in Brantford. It's 10 in Kitchener, 12 in Hamilton. The dollar 70.48 cents U.S. Gas still $1.82. I'm Stacey Englehart. Well, the NHL season gets underway tonight. We'll have the details coming up in sports. The U.S. has escalated the trade dispute with Canada, as previously announced bans on selected Canadian imports took effect yesterday. Canada's U.S. trade minister said Ottawa remains focused on protecting Canadians from measures it calls unjustified. Well, as the steel industry has felt the effects of U.S. tariffs, Stelco is halting operations at its Hamilton plant in a move that could put up to 500 workers out of a job. The company said the indefinite idle is part of a plan to concentrate production to its Lake Erie facility in Nanticoke. It said a significant number of affected employees will be offered jobs at the new facility, but the exact number is unknown. A Toronto constable who faced charges in connection to Project South has pleaded guilty to unauthorized use of a computer. A lawyer for Elias Muawad confirms the plea was entered in court, and he had his breach of trust charge withdrawn. He was among eight current and former police officers charged in the sweeping organized crime probe led by York Police. And an unsanctioned University of Guelph homecoming party over the weekend has left local officials furious. Crowds ballooned to past 5,000 on Chancellor's Way, turning into what the mayor called the worst street party the city has ever seen. Local emergency rooms were overwhelmed, treating close to 60 patients for head injuries, lacerations, and severe intoxication. Guelph police had to deploy its tactics and rescue unit to restore order. Several charges have been laid. Investigators are combing through social media footage to identify more suspects.
2: Oh, God.
1: 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Chicago blasted Philly 27-7. Baseball playoffs get underway tonight. The Jays currently cleaning out their lockers. WNBA playoffs continue tonight as the NHL season debuts. The Maple Leafs host Montreal tonight at 7. Also among the games, Edmonton hosts Vancouver at 10. Light 92 weather. A mix of sun and cloud this afternoon with a high of 23. Tonight, a few clouds, 12. Mostly cloudy tomorrow, but it does warm up, 24, feeling 27 with humidity. Right now, it's 13 degrees in Brantford, 12 in Hamilton. It's 10 in Kitchener. I'm Stacey Englehart.
2: Thank you, Stacey. It's a good thing we didn't go to Guelph this weekend. It is 17 out. Stacey already covered that. I got a great text message here. It's National Coffee Day, and I was telling a story just before 6 there about when I was working once at Tim Hortons for Tim Hortons Camp Day, and somebody's drive-through order shocked me. They wanted a coffee with 4 cream and 6 sweeteners in it. John here writes in, Scott, 4 cream in their coffee? That's a strong gut. My gut is turning just listening to it. Yeah, it was, believe it or not, it was actually kind of hard to stir. That's how thick that coffee was. I hope they enjoyed it. I hope they're okay, actually. I shouldn't drink too many of those.

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It's Africa from Toto at 6:13. Hi there, I'm Scott Fox. I should make a confession here because I do have a bit of a bias. And unfortunately, most of the media don't admit their bias, but I think they should so that you know how you're getting information presented. And I'm going to declare my bias right now. I am a former Toronto Maple Leaf diehard fan. And it was about 2 years ago, I gave up. I said, you know what? I'm not going to do this to myself anymore. Every year of my life, I have been like praying that the Leafs will win a Stanley Cup, and it has never once happened. And, you know, some years we get closer than others, but the year that I gave up, I'm pretty sure it was 2 years ago, we had had a bad year, again, bounced out in the first round. And then last year, we went through that horrible season where I'm proud to say I did not watch one Toronto Maple Leafs game last year. Not one of them. And I said, I am not going back and I am not supporting that team until I see a little bit of effort, until I see a rink full of players that care and players that want to win. That's what I'm waiting for. We might actually be there this year. I'm not necessarily ready to jump back on the bandwagon, so I'm still former Maple Leaf fan Scott Fox, but I might be able to be swayed. I mean, we've done some pretty good stuff here in the offseason. I know there's a lot of folks upset that Matthew Knies got traded yesterday, but apparently this Kirill Marchenko guy is the real deal. He's a right winger who scored 27 goals last year. The Leafs think he can score 40 with our guys beside him. So, hey, I'm kind of optimistic. The new season gets underway tonight. You had exactly one day between baseball season and hockey season this year. Go Leafs, go. The new season tonight, Scotiabank, 7 o'clock.

0: Light 92. That's Nelly Furtado and Turn Off the Light. It's 6:18 now. A little after 7 o'clock, I'm going to announce the first keyword for today to see Bruno Mars in Mexico City. It's our brand new light adventure. Love to send you on this trip. This is going to be a great one. I've been to Mexico City only once. I was there on a tour with, who was I with? Oh, it was with Rihanna. And I was in Mexico City for just one night. And I thought, I don't know if I'm ever going to come back to Mexico City. So I got to go out and I got to do this one up. And I'll tell you, Mexico City is busy. There is a lot of people there. But wow, does that city ever have a great vibe. To be there and see Bruno Mars live in concert, that's going to be an amazing experience. And we are going to give you a chance to win that. Again, coming up a little after 7. Just so you know, by the way, there's 4 keywords a day. So if you've listened all day and night, there's 4 different chances a day to win. And every time you enter is another step closer to Mexico City. We do it in the 7 o'clock hour, in the 11 a.m. hour, in the 2 p.m. hour, and in the 5 o'clock hour. So, hey, if you want that trip, I would love to give that to you. Holy cow, that would be great. Good luck. I think we're going to do traffic here. I don't know if this traffic's going to line up, though. Let me see if I can figure this out here. We switched some computer stuff around, just so you know. And things that are normally where they typically are not necessarily where I want them to be when I need them. So we're going to try this out here.
1: Light. Traffic check.
2: We do have a stall in the 401 West Collector's Pass Renforth that's blocking the right lane, which means if I'm leading with that, then the crash on the QEW eastbound approaching Bronte is clear. A little bit busy, though, on the approach. And, of course, prior to that, if you're heading on the Skyway Bridge, it is still heavy because of the earlier overnight work that has cleared. And it is a little bit out of our camera range, but a possible issue over near Fairview on the Toronto-bound side because it is slow. The next lot of Max Jack out of $65 million plus 65 new prizes of $100,000. 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I'm Dan Dealey with Light 92 Morning Traffic.
0: Okay, now we figured out the traffic works. That's great. Thank you, Dan. It's 6:21.
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Lauren, that's Ordinary Light 92. Hey, good morning. I'm Scott Fox. It's 6:30, and today is going to be another nice one. Mix of sun and cloud, 23 degrees. And tomorrow's going to be even better, 23 and a bit of a Humidex. It's going to feel 26 tomorrow. I guess summer isn't quite done yet. Tomorrow is the end of the month, though, and Thursday, we're into October. Hey, if your travels take you out today, you should know a couple of different things. Number one, gas prices did not change overnight. $1.819 is our average. And if you're getting gas, you might want to grab a Lotto Max ticket. Tonight's jackpot is a good one. It's for $65 million. There's 65 more draws for $100,000 apiece, and there's 6 max million draws. Not too shabby. Good luck. 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

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That's You Can Have It All. Light 92, it's 6:37. Good morning, I'm Scott Fox. 17 outside. Today is going to be 23 degrees. A great story coming out of North Carolina this morning where a man was arrested at his job because he was selling drugs at work. Now, I think all of us understand that is strictly frowned upon. HR is going to have a serious problem with you selling drugs at work. Here's the thing. The guy worked at Burger King. Apparently, when folks would go through the drive-thru, some of them knew the code word so that when you ordered a Whopper, you got your Whopper and you also got a little bit of the marijuana. What a convenient stop. If you like marijuana, that's got to be the ultimate inconvenience. The marijuana he tried to write off was medicinal. I don't think the police are going to accept that one. He was dealing it right through the drive-thru window, and apparently he got away with it for quite a while. He, in the end, sold marijuana to a confidential informant. And to make things worse, as it turns out, that Burger King is located within 1,000 feet of a nursery school, so he's facing an additional charge. What have we learned from this? You got to do these things on the down low. You can't just widely sell them at a drive-thru. He's going to jail for a while.

Tal Backman, She's So High. It's Light 92. Getting ready for another keyword in Light Adventure number 9. We're sending you to Mexico City to see Bruno Mars. I've got that keyword coming up after 7. Coming up next, we're going to talk about the holidays. That holiday. Yeah, the one that we're not supposed to talk about in September, but we know it's coming in like

0: Fifi Dobson, that's Ghost from Light 92. It's 6:49, and I know. We're really not supposed to talk about Christmas until after Remembrance Day, and typically I stick by that rule. However, I'm looking at the calendar here, and things are flying by. Tomorrow is a federal holiday. It is National Truth and Reconciliation Day. After that, we've got Thanksgiving coming up on the 11th, and then Halloween this year falls on a Saturday, the 31st, obviously. Christmas this year, I said it in case you're wondering, Christmas is on a Friday. Christmas Eve is on a Thursday. They're saying this year, and the numbers are already out. You can tell they're a little bit worried about what's going to happen here this year. They're saying this year, holiday shopping will include just the essentials. Nothing too fancy this year. They say the poor economy is forcing shoppers to use seasonal deals to stock up on essentials as well as gifts. They say when we get to Cyber Week, personal hygiene sales are going to jump about 150%. Basic clothing is going to rise 210%. Baby products projected to increase 113%, and pet products by almost 93%. They say we'll be taking advantage of the deals that are normally out there to try and entice people into doing their holiday shopping just to do the basics this year. They say overall, Christmas is going to be lower than expected when it comes to holiday shopping. And part of the reason I point that out now is once we hit October, that is basically the holidays for a lot of people. 89 days until Christmas as of today, 88 more shopping days. But hey, that's still a December thing. We'll put a pin in that for now. They say we're going to be spending less, and this year the gifts are going to be all just the essentials. And we'll leave it at that until we get a little bit closer to the holidays. I'm thinking about Halloween. That is coming up too. And we are, 32 days away now. I'm seeing a lot of the Spirit Halloween stores opening up. Seems like there's a lot of people in there, too. I always wondered who shops for a Halloween costume in September, because that's when these stores seem to open. And every time I drive by, it seems like there's a lot of people in there. So good news. I guess they're doing pretty well. I don't have any stats on Halloween yet, but you can bet they'll be rolling in soon.
1: 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Traffic check.
0: How are we looking out there this morning, Dan?
2: The 403 eastbound past the link. We have a crash with two right lanes blocked. They're saying it's eastbound as westbound drivers are now looking and causing delays. But not only is it slow eastbound on the 403s past Wilson, but those taking westbound Lincoln Alexander Parkway expect slowdowns from Garth. And people are opting to use Wilson, and it is filling up as you head beyond Fiddler's Green. 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
0: Thank you, Dan. Coming up at 7 o'clock, Stacy is going to do the news, and a little after that, your latest keyword to see Bruno Mars in Mexico City.
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1: Good Tuesday morning, September 29th, 13 right now in Brantford, 13 in Hamilton. It's 10 degrees in Kitchener. The dollar 70.47 cents U.S. Gas $1.82. I'm Stacey Englehart. Canada-U.S. relations already tense, likely to deteriorate further after the U.S. went ahead with a decision to ban nearly $1 billion worth of Canadian imports. Canada's trade minister said Ottawa remains focused on protecting Canadians from measures it calls unjustified. All as the steel industry has felt the effects of U.S. tariffs, Stelco Holdings is halting operations at its Hamilton plant, and it could put 500 people out of work. The company said the indefinite idle is part of a plan to concentrate production at its Lake Erie facility in Nanticoke, saying a significant number of affected employees will be offered jobs. OpenAI said it's delaying the release of new artificial intelligence models out of security concerns voiced by researchers. Its decision to hold back the model comes amid a broader push within the industry to slow the development of the increasingly autonomous systems until safety measures can catch up. And you think prison would be a place to get counseling and turn things around and live a cleaner, healthier life? Nope. Apparently, illegal drugs are so rampant, the Correctional Service of Canada will distribute paper straws to facilitate safer snorting, quote unquote, and reduce the transmission of bloodborne infections. Now, there is supposed to be a strict zero tolerance policy on illicit substances, but questions remain on who's allowing drugs into the prison, why it's not being confiscated, and what exactly are taxpayers funding.
2: Right.
1: The conservative leader took to social media to criticize the CSC's harm reduction efforts, saying we need to return to zero tolerance for drugs in prison, and said drug criminals must undergo regular drug tests to earn release. Light 92 Sports, Monday Night Football. Chicago blasted Philly 27-7. Baseball playoffs get underway tonight. The Jays currently cleaning out their lockers. WNBA playoffs continue tonight as the NHL season debuts. The Maple Leafs host Montreal tonight at 7. Also among the games, Edmonton hosts Vancouver at 10. Light 92 weather. A mix of sun and cloud this afternoon with a high of 23. Tonight, a few clouds, 12. Mostly cloudy tomorrow, but it does warm up, 24, feeling 27 with humidity. Right now, it's 13 degrees in Brantford, 12 in Hamilton. It's 10 in Kitchener. I'm Stacey Englehart.
2: Yeah, drugs in jail. That's a win. Okay, all right. I guess it's 2026. Maybe I'm just old-fashioned. I don't know. Hey, good morning, friends. I've got that code word.

0: to, hey, coming up, we're going to talk a little bit more about one of my favorite things. Today is National Coffee Day, and we've learned a lot about coffee in the research leading up to this year, so I'm going to tell you about your fellow coffee drinkers coming up, but first...
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0: Smile. 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

0: 2, Southern Ontario's favorites. 7:17 as we kick off your Tuesday. It is the second last day of the month. Today is September the 29th, and what a great day. Today is National Coffee Day. Leading up to National Coffee Day, all of the businesses that have a vested interest in us drinking coffee, they like to try and get in our head. They do a whole bunch of research, and they share it with people like me so I can share it with you on the radio. One of the things that stands out this year, and I have a hard time believing this one, 93% of people claim they make their own coffee every morning. How many people are doing that, making a coffee at home? And do you finish it at home or do you take it with you? Maybe that's why there's so many of these reusable mugs that are all over the place. 93% claim they make their own coffee. I used to be a takeout kind of person. I would drink water at home, and then as soon as I hit the car, first drive-through I saw, that was where I'd grab my coffee. Not so much anymore. I invented in a real good coffee maker, and I actually really like the coffee I make at home. So I'd put myself in that percentage. It just seems like a very ambitious thing for people to do in the morning. 73% believe having a quality cup of coffee impacts how successful their day is going to be. It starts with a coffee. Now, maybe you're wondering, how much does the average person drink? Me personally, I'm up around like 4 or 5, maybe even 6 when you factor in the espressos that I have throughout the day. But only 2.5 is the average. 2.5 cups of coffee per day per person. 50% of people say they have no problem being late for work so that they can get their coffee. The line's long and they think, I don't have time for this. I got to get to work. They'll be late. 50% of people will say, work can wait. I need this coffee first. And I don't know, maybe even work would agree with that. The average coffee connoisseur spends about 10 minutes every morning sipping and enjoying their coffee. And of course, that's not as long as it takes to finish it. That's just as much time as we prioritize for the coffee, and then life gets in the way. So if you've got a hot one in front of you right now, or an iced one, I suppose, enjoy that. You are doing something that at least 93% of others are doing at the same time. It's 17 degrees to kick off your Tuesday.
1: Light traffic check.
2: The 403 eastbound past the link. We have a crash with two right lanes blocked. They're saying it's eastbound as westbound drivers are now looking and causing delays. But not only is it slow eastbound of the 403 past Wilson, but those taking westbound Lincoln Alexander Parkway expect slowdowns from Garth. And people are opting to use Wilson, and it is filling up as you head beyond Fiddler's Green. 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
0: Thanks, Dan. Lice work. It's 20 after 7 now. Coming up in 20 minutes, I'm going to do number ones. One of the things we're going to be talking about during number ones today is people who get married a lot. Most people would agree, first marriage, of course. Second marriage? Okay, sure. Third marriage? Okay, what about a fourth marriage? And what if that fourth marriage was around 6 different engagements? That's one of the people that, if you know who it is, then you know. That's one of the people, though, we'll be talking about during number ones in 20 minutes.
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0: 92 Southern Ontario's favorites. If you've been listening to the traffic reports throughout the morning, you know Dan is having a bit of a power struggle here with the folks at the MTO. The accident on the 403, whether or not it's eastbound or westbound. I'm now told it is westbound, so it's, I don't know why the MTO is arguing with us about this. But anyway, we figured it out, and either way, it is slow through there. Dan will have another traffic report coming up, and thank you to our traffic spotters for calling that in. It is National Coffee Day. I was talking about the amount of people that claim they make their coffee every morning and take it with them for the day. I find that hard to believe when I see the number of people that are in a drive-thru every morning to get a coffee. Let me read you some text messages that came in. Paul here says, good morning, Scott. I enjoy a homemade coffee at the same time. I enjoy listening to 92.1 on my way to work in the morning. I have my second coffee around 10 o'clock, third one in the afternoon. Can't imagine my day without a coffee and the best radio station. Have a nice day. Hey, Paul, thank you for doing that. I appreciate that. It's great to have you listening. This one here from, let's see here. Did I lose one of my text messages? I think I did lose one of my text messages. Scott, unfortunately, I get my coffee when I'm at the office. There's no time in the morning. That's a nice perk. That's awesome. When work provides coffee, I guess it's probably some pretty tangible savings, especially if you drink a lot of it. It's just that not all workplaces do. I like the places that give out free coffee, though. Car dealers in particular. Funny, just last night I was having this conversation. I was over at Brantford Toyota. I was talking to Dan and the sales manager over there, and I bought a new car. That's great. And it shocked me how many people seem to be coming in, making a coffee, doing a quick little browse through the showroom, and then they take off. They weren't really interested in buying a car. They just wanted the free coffee. And I'm sure car dealers, hotels, they're probably used to that, but it seems like a weird flex. So if that's you, great. If you have coffee at work, that's awesome. It's 7:32. Coming up, I'm going to do number ones in about 8 minutes. And this morning, I got all kinds of great stuff for you, including someone who has been married 4 times, engaged 6 to 5 different men. Who is this mystery person? Well, we'll talk about her during number ones. That's at 7:40. This is Jade Lamack, Running Home. It's on Light 92, Southern Ontario's favorites.
1: I've been chasing this for years. My legs don't work the way that they used to. But they changed when I found you. You're scared that I will disappear. But I swear I could die in this bedroom.

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3: Hey, good morning, friends. Today is Tuesday, September the 29th. Let's do a little history lesson on the day that we are about to have. It's Number Ones, and I got a great number one coming up for you. First off, let's do the birthdays. Celebrating today, she's turning 32, a singer and actress with a beautiful voice. Happy birthday to the great Halsey.

That's a great song, too. Happy birthday to Halsey. She's 32. Also celebrating today, comedian Andrew Dice Clay is 69, and reporter and sportscaster Brian Gumbel is 78. Events that happened on the 29th of September. Well, first off, let's go back to 1916. Today is the anniversary of when John D. Rockefeller became the first billionaire. That's right. In the early 1900s, he was already a billionaire, the Rockefeller family. Today in 1966, the Chevy Camaro, originally called the Panther, was first introduced. Happy birthday to the Camaro. It was today in 1916.

0: Smells Like Teen Spirit video played on MTV for the first time today in 1991. Today in 1996. Oh, it gives me anxiety just hearing it. Today in 96, the Nintendo 64 debuted. It's an important wedding anniversary today. Today in 2001, Jennifer Lopez married her second husband, Chris Judd. They separated less than a year later. That was just one of J-Lo's marriages, though. You know, she's been married four times, but been engaged six times to five different men. There was Ben Affleck. The first engagement was called off in 2002. And then in 2021, the engagement to Alex Rodriguez was called off. She has certainly been down the aisle a few times. TV history. Today in 2013, the Breaking Bad finale aired. And today, 5 years ago in 2021, Eminem opened up a Detroit restaurant called Mom's Spaghetti. It turned that line from the song Lose Yourself into a restaurant. The first fans in line were served by Slim Shady himself. That's pretty cool. Today in 1985, a new TV show premiered. Happy anniversary to the show MacGyver. It aired tonight 41 years ago. If you need a little movie inspiration, there's a number of them that came out on the 29th of September. Today in 1993, pretty good gangster movie with Robert De Niro and Joe Pesci, A Bronx Tale, came out tonight in 93. Today in 95, Halloween, The Curse of Michael Myers. And today in 2017, the movie Flatliners was out. But there's one more, and it's a pretty iconic movie. 26 years ago tonight, this movie was in theaters.
1: Take a lesson from the dead. If we don't come together right now on this hollow ground, we too will be destroyed.
0: That is a scene from Remember the Titans with Denzel Washington. It came out 26 years ago today. And now it's time for your number ones. We're going to start off back in 1973, a new number one on September 29th.

Funks, We're an American Band, hit number one today in 1973. Let's fast forward to 1994. Until this week, Missing You from John Waite had been number one. Until this guy released this one.

Let's Go Crazy from Prince was number one today in 1984. Let's fast forward to 1990. Today is the anniversary of when this one went to number one.

I don't know how many people are going to remember that one. It was only number one for 1 week, but this is the anniversary of when Nelson, Can't Live Without Your Love and Affection, went to the top of the charts. Let's do one more. Today in 2008, a new number one from Pink.

So What by Pink was number one today in 2008. And there's always one song that I play in full, and this one is a great one. It's hard to believe because she's had an incredible musical career, but this was actually her first number one hit, and it happened today in 2013. She says the song was inspired by heartbreak and tumultuous relationships, but a lot of people believe it was actually inspired by her very high-profile marriage and breakup from her now ex-husband, Liam Hemsworth. It was 13 years ago today, Miley Cyrus went to number one with Wrecking Ball. These are your number ones on Light 92.

0: 13 years ago today, that song went to number one, Miley Cyrus, Wrecking Ball on Light 92. Hey, good morning. It's 10 to 8. Today is National Coffee Day. Got some great coffee conversations going on here by text. This one from Joe. Hey, good morning, Scott. I love the smell of coffee beans. Sometimes even the smell of it brewing. But I've only ever had one coffee, and that was in 1979. Didn't like it, never developed the habit. Joe, thank you for that. I don't know how you're doing it, but you're probably saving a ton of money. This one here from Marco. I work for a coffee company that delivers coffee to offices and car dealerships. The best part of my day is going into these businesses and the staff telling me I'm their favorite person. Yeah, you're bringing the coffee. Of course you're their favorite person. I'd look forward to seeing you too.
1: Lights. Traffic check.
0: Crazy. 10 to 8. Dan, how are we looking out there?
2: At last check, the two right lanes are still blocked on the 403 eastbound past the lane for this collision as people are opting to use Gardner, Highway 52, and Wilson as alternates. And westbound on the link, filling up as a result as you pass Upper James. And westbound drivers still can't help but take a look. Slow from Aberdeen. And slow if you're trying to reach the Burlington Skyway and on the Skyway Bridge heading Toronto bound. Otherwise, rest of the major routes are still in really good shape. The next Lotomax jackpot is $65 million. 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I'm Dan Dealey with Light 92 Morning Traffic.
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2: It's Tuesday, September 29th. Good morning. 13 degrees right now in Brantford, 13 in Hamilton. It's 10 degrees in Kitchener. The dollar 70.45 cents U.S. Gas $1.82. I'm Stacey Englehart. All the NHL season gets underway tonight. We'll have details coming up in sports. Canada-U.S. relations already tense, likely to deteriorate even more after the U.S. went ahead with a decision to ban nearly $1 million worth of U.S.-Canadian imports. Canada's trade minister said Ottawa remains focused on protecting Canadians from measures it calls unjustified. As the steel industry has felt the effects of U.S. tariffs, Stelco is halting operations at its Hamilton plant in a move that could put upwards of 500 people out of a job. It said a significant number of affected employees will be offered jobs at the Lake Erie facility, although the exact number is not known. OpenAI said it's delaying the release of new artificial intelligence models out of security concerns voiced by researchers. Its decision to hold back the model comes amid a broader push within the industry to slow the development of increasingly autonomous systems until safety measures can catch up. And an unsanctioned University of Guelph homecoming party over the weekend has left local officials furious. Crowds ballooned to just over 5,000 people on Chancellor's Way, turning into what the mayor called the worst street party the city has ever seen. Local emergency rooms overwhelmed, treating patients for head injuries, lacerations, and severe intoxication. Guelph police even had to deploy its tactics and rescue unit to restore order. Several charges were laid. Investigators are now combing through social media footage to identify more suspects. Light 92 Sports, Monday Night Football. Chicago blasted Philly 27-7. Baseball playoffs get underway tonight. The Jays are currently cleaning out their lockers. The WNBA playoffs continue tonight. The NHL season debuts with five games. That'll include some historic rivalries and the reigning champions celebrating their title. First off, Leafs host Montreal tonight at 7. Carolina will raise their championship banner before taking on the Panthers. Also tonight, Edmonton hosts Vancouver at 10. Light 92 weather. We've got a mix of sun and cloud this afternoon. A high of 23 tonight. A few clouds, 12. Cloudy tomorrow, but it does warm up, 24, with a Humidex feeling 27. Right now, it's 13 degrees in Brantford, 13 in Hamilton. It's 10 in Kitchener. I'm Stacey Englehart.
3: All right, thank you, Stace. Good morning. It's 8:03. Happy National Coffee Day, everybody. It's actually a number of different things. It's National Swedish Fish Day, if you like the candy. It's National Biscotti Day today, and a whole bunch more. I love it. National Mocha Day? All right, good. I'll take it. Tuesday, the 29th of September. Janet Jackson, it's Together Again. You're listening.

One thing that's finger 11, light 92. It's 8:11. Good morning. I'm Scott Fox. Really appreciate you having us on. Today is the second to last day of September. It is Tuesday, the 29th. Tomorrow is a federal holiday. It is National Truth and Reconciliation Day. So this is a Tuesday that kind of has a bit of a Friday vibe. If you're a federal employee, you work at a bank or government office, I guess, yeah, you're off tomorrow. It's Coffee Day today, National Coffee Day. It's one of those things that kind of unites us all because a massive percentage of people drink coffee every single day. One of the things they did this year was they asked coffee drinkers to rate other coffee drinkers. They gave you the drink and they said, okay, come up with a word to describe that person. And from that, I've got a pretty comprehensive list. So I'm sure that your choice is going to be on here. Let's see how your personality stacks up against the coffee you like to drink from other coffee drinkers. Let's say, for example, you like a cappuccino. Coffee fans believe cappuccino drinkers are well-read. If you are a mocha drinker, they say you are sexy. That's the word they use to describe you. If you drink black coffee, you're described as optimistic. If you like iced coffee, you are romantic. If you like flavored coffees, you're probably funny. If you like Spanish coffees, hey now, that means you're quite popular. If you're a cold brew drinker, they say you're the life of the party. If you're a macchiato drinker, that means you're quiet. And if you're a double espresso lover, and that's what I drink, you are a great lover. Well, seems right to me. I love my double espressos. They're great. Great lover. Okay, good.

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0: Light 92, Southern Ontario's favorites. You know, it's not every day I say there's Rod Stewart news, but there's actually Rod Stewart news. He's announced it's time to call it a career, and he's not retiring. He's going to embark on one last tour. Then he is going to retire. So as soon as we get a Toronto date, we will let you know in case you want to see him live. Today, we're looking at another nice day. It's going to be a mix of sun and cloud. 23 is the high. Tonight, we're going down to 12 for an overnight low. Tomorrow, it's going to be cloudy and a high 23, feeling 26, and then cloudy 24 for Thursday. We're kind of on borrowed time here. We usually don't get temperatures this warm this late in September, but we're about 5-6 degrees above average, so that's good news. Gas prices did not change overnight. The average today is $1.819, and if you're getting gas today, you might want to grab a Lotto Max ticket. I really like the way they're doing the Lotto Max lately. It's a $65 million jackpot. And you know, I don't care what situation you're in, $65 million would probably be a nice little treat. There's also 65 more draws for $100,000 apiece, and there's 8 max million draws tonight. So if you're getting a ticket, good luck. It's 8:22.
1: 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Traffic check.
2: Well, they flipped the script. It's westbound 403 approaching the link where we now have a crash and being told that their right lane is blocked, and they've blocked the westbound ramp to the link, or at least the right lane there. And QBW Toronto bound Appleby collision, HOV blocked, and rest of the majors. Well, the Skyway Bridge is still slow if you're heading Toronto bound, but otherwise off and on delays continue on the rest of the majors. The next Lotto Max jackpot is $65 million plus 65 new prizes of $100,000 and max millions. 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I'm Dan Dealey with Light 92 Morning Traffic.
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And everything in between. 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Southern Ontario's favorites. Light 92.

Cray, She's All I Want to Be from Light 92. Hey, good morning. I'm Scott Fox. It is 17 outside to kick off your Tuesday. It's the 29th of September. Tomorrow, final day of the month, and then on Thursday, we hit October. Maybe you're wondering, when is it time to put out the Halloween decorations? I always struggle with that one, too. I mean, Christmas is a little more cut and dried. You wait till after Remembrance Day. Some people go sooner. Hey, to each their own. But generally, it's fairly defined when you put up the Christmas decorations, but not so much with Halloween. New poll asked people, when is the earliest acceptable time to put out your Halloween decorations outside? 42%, this was the number one response, said the time is between October the 1st and October the 15th. The second most common answer was between October 16th and the 30th. About 18% said that. 16% said any time after Labor Day is fine. And 3% said you don't put them out until Halloween night. Okay, that might be cutting it a little close, but either way, in case you're wondering, between Thursday and the 15th of the month is the time that the majority of people are going to be decorating for Halloween. Man, these Halloween decorations are getting crazy. I walked into Home Depot and got the scared out of me. There's a few things out there that are big and they move, and in the dark, that is going to be a lot to deal with. But anyway, it's almost time. If you're a Halloween person, starting Thursday, they say, is the most acceptable time to do it. By the way, in case you're wondering, there is a bit of a generational divide on this one. Millennials are the generation most likely to say decorations go up early. Seniors, or boomers, as they're called here, are the least likely to want decorations up before at least the 15th of October. It's Starship from Light 92.

a bit of good news. Gas prices didn't go up overnight, but they also didn't come back down. We're sitting at $1.819. Gas prices is a popular topic these days, and that's one of the things that we're going to be talking about right after Alanis Morissette on Light 92.

0: 92, Southern Ontario's favorites. It's Alanis Morissette, You Oughta Know. 8:46 now. Good morning. I'm Scott Fox. It is 17 degrees outside. You know, one of the things that I seem to, that seems to come up a lot in conversation these days has to do with gas prices. In particular, though, it has to do with diesel prices. The price of diesel right now is just out of control. And there's reason to think that it could go even higher. But there is a proposal here to try and lower the price of diesel costs for everybody, which would lower all of our costs. So what I'm going to do is I'm going to bring in a special guest. He is the leader of the opposition here in Canada, Pierre Poilievre. Good morning, Mr. Poilievre. How are you?
1: Good morning. Thanks for having me on the program.
0: Thank you for calling in. Let's talk a little bit about diesel because it's something that's affecting a lot of people, in particular truck drivers and farmers. And you've put a plan out now to try and bring down the price and also make sure that these prices don't spike in the future.
1: Yes, indeed. Now, before I go any further, let me tell you age-old truth. If you got it, a truck brought it. Look around your house this morning, if you're still at home or if you're at the office, look around your office at everything you have, the chair on which you sit, the food in your fridge, the flat screen on your wall, the clothes on your body, hopefully you are clothed, and you have to realize that all of that came in a train and a truck powered by diesel. So even if you don't drive a diesel-powered truck yourself, you are paying the price of diesel every day. In fact, I would argue that indirectly, most Canadians probably spend more on diesel than they do even on gasoline, indirectly. And right now, diesel prices are at the highest they've ever been in Canadian history. They're running at about 32 cents a liter higher in Canada than in the United States, and about 40 cents a liter higher than the global average when you measure those all in Canadian money. So yeah, it's true there are some global factors that are contributing to the high price, but that doesn't tell the whole story. Part of the story is things that our government is doing wrong here at home that are like you're paying the price. You know, the Liberals are making you pay more. My mission is to save you money, and that's why Conservatives have put forward a plan. It's called the Diesel Price Relief Plan. Its goal is to save you money today, but also fuel ourselves in the future. So starting with saving money, we're proposing to get rid of about 20 cents a liter of largely hidden taxes that apply on diesel. We have the GST, which is about 11 cents a liter, 12 cents a liter on diesel, depending on the day. Then you've got the federal fuel standard tax. That's another 7 cents a liter. And then you've got the industrial carbon tax. This isn't the old carbon tax that you used to see shown on your receipt at the pumps. It's the tax that goes on at the refinery, and they pass it on to the consumer. Get rid of all those taxes. That's the first thing. But second thing, we need to produce our own diesel for all Canadian markets. Right now, even though we produce enough diesel, we can't get it to all Canadians. So we end up importing American diesel. The Americans buy our oil on the cheap and they sell us back diesel at inflated prices. We lose on both ends. The solution is to pass emergency permits and tax relief for investments in new diesel refineries, pipelines, rail transportation, and storage, with the goal of increasing our production to 1 million barrels of diesel a day in Canada and supplying every Canadian business and consumer with Canadian-made diesel. That's how we're going to save you some money.
0: I hear what you're saying, but how quickly could something like that actually get done? Because people are struggling right now.
1: Yeah, you're absolutely right. And the tax side, we could do that immediately. These are federally imposed taxes. We could go back to Parliament next week, or I would even invite the Prime Minister to call us back this week and get rid of those taxes, and we could reduce the price by about 20 cents a liter. That would save a lot of money. The other stuff, I believe we could do it in, well, our goal is to do it within 5 years, but to make progress every year between now and then. Now, people might say, how are you going to build all these refineries and all of this production and infrastructure in 5 years? I just looked up south of the border, They built about 7 different refineries in the U.S. in under 2 years. The reason they can build fast there is their permits are quick. They don't have these endless delays to get the shovels in the ground. If we could pre-permit strategic zones in our country and tell business, show up, follow the safety and environment rules, but you can put the shovel in the ground now, then we can get some of this infrastructure up and running in a couple of years. And I think easily be diesel self-reliant as proud Canadians in under 5 years.
0: Okay. Ambitious plan. While I've got you on the line, there's an awful lot of folks listening in Hamilton right now, and we just lost 350 jobs in Hamilton at Stelco yesterday. Any message for the people who are wondering, what am I going to do now?
1: Well, our first message is, we love you, we're thinking of you, and we will fight for you. I was speaking with a steel worker yesterday over the phone from Stelco, and I could hear the anxiety and the fear in his voice. The stories of men who will be going home to their sons to tell them there will be no hockey this year. Mothers who are going to go home and tell their kids that they have to leave Hamilton to find another way to pay the rent with a different job somewhere else. So our hearts go out to them. Stelco is a legendary steelmaking brand. Its workers are the best in the world. We need to fight for them to save their jobs. To save our steel industry, really. I'm going to continue to fight for tariff-free trade with the U.S. We need to get trade going back and forth across our border for the interests of both of our countries. We have powerful leverage, including our strategic resources, that we should use to pressure the Americans to get back to the table and get ourselves back into their market. Secondly, we got to stop Chinese steel dumping. The Chinese government is subsidizing steel, dumping that steel in our market and killing our jobs. That is going to threaten the entire industrial base in Ontario. We cannot deindustrialize our country to the benefit of China. We need to keep Chinese steel out and Canadian jobs in. Finally, get rid of the industrial carbon tax. We're one of the only countries in the world where the steel industry has to pay this terrible tax that makes us uncompetitive. So, you know, Mr. Carney's out of touch and Canadians are out of money and now increasingly out of jobs. Let's get rid of this tax, stop Chinese steel, and fight for tariff-free trade to serve the workers of our country.
0: Okay. And I'm also thinking about the alcohol industry, too. There's a lot of brewers and distillers and winemakers in this area. And as of today, they can't send that product down south.
1: Yes, everybody's losing. You know, both countries are consumers are paying more, having less choice because of this trade dispute. And we've got to fight for a tariff-free deal to get Canadian wine, spirits, beers flowing back into the United States and get paychecks back into the pockets of our people. Let's focus on solutions. This is, we got to put aside all the politics in both Ottawa and Washington and think of the workers, like think of those real people who have real mortgages to pay, real food to put on the table, real gas tanks to fill. Those are the people we should be caring about and fighting for in this dispute.
0: Okay. Speaking of putting politics aside, let's do that for just a sec, because tonight it is the dawn of a new hockey season. Are you a Toronto Maple Leafs fan by chance, Mr. Poilievre?
1: Now you're going to get me into real hot water.
0: Yes, sir.
1: I grew up in Calgary, Alberta, so I am actually a Flames fan. But I will say, I was in Brantford, and I went into the basement of Wayne Gretzky with his brother Glenn, and I was able to look their museum that they have there with all the collections of Wayne's childhood memorabilia, all the pictures of him playing in Brantford, and the beautiful memories. I think he played other sports as well. He had all those wonderful pictures and medals. So I know that Brantford is a very, very devoted hockey town. And I just happen to be in Edmonton, which is where the great one made his name. But anyway, I hope everyone enjoys the season kickoff. And let's just hope, whether it's the Flames, the Leafs, or the Habs or anyone else that it's a Canadian team that brings home the cup this year.
0: That would be fantastic, wouldn't it?
1: What do you think?
0: I think that's a great idea. All right, Mr. Poilievre, thanks a lot for calling in. I really appreciate your time today.
1: Thank you very much. Many blessings to you.
0: It's 8:56. That there, Pierre Poilievre, talking about diesel prices, the Stelco cuts, and he didn't give us a Go Leafs Go, but I think he's possibly open to it in the future. Let's check that drive.
2: Lights. 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
3: The crash cleanup continues on the 403 westbound pass down Verdeen, blocking the right lane, and it takes you all the way to the westbound ramp to the link where the right lane is still blocked, but it's eastbound where drivers are still slowing down. Wilson heading down that mountain trying to access the QEW, and the link going westbound still bumper to bumper once you pass Garth, and a slow go still on the Skyway Bridge, Toronto bound. 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
0: Good morning, friends. 8:59 and the workday warm-up is coming up in seconds. I'll tell you today is going to be a mix of sun and cloud, a high 23. Tonight, we go down to 12 overnight. Tomorrow, it's going to be cloudy, high 23. And on the final day of September, we're actually expecting a bit of a humidex tomorrow. It's going to feel 26 degrees. That's about 8 degrees warmer than we typically are at the end of September. Thursday, it'll be 24 and cloudy. And then Friday, reality sets back in. It's going to feel like a fall weekend. It's going to be cloudy and 16. The great Anna Almeida is coming up after the workday warm-up. And your next chance to hear a keyword, which could win you a trip to see Bruno Mars in Mexico City, is going to happen a little after 11 a.m. Have a great day. I'll see you right back here tomorrow morning.
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0: and happy Tuesday. It is September 29th, only a couple days left in the month of September. And hey, today is also National Coffee Day. So if you haven't had that first cup of coffee yet, this is your sign. So cheers to you and getting caffeinated.
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Ed Sheeran on Light 92 with Bad Habits. Good morning, it's Anna. Sun and cloud today, high of 23, so a gorgeous fall day ahead. A few clouds overnight with a low of 12, and tomorrow on our hump day, it's mainly cloudy and a high of 23 with the humidity. Yes, the humidity is sticking around. It's going to feel more like 26. And also tomorrow is National Day for Truth and Reconciliation, also known as Orange Shirt Day. So it's a federal statutory holiday, although many businesses will operate as usual, so just keep that in mind. So the day honors Indigenous children who never returned home from residential schools, as well as survivors and their families.

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Lady Gaga with Paparazzi on your Tuesday morning. You're listening to Light. It's Anna, and today's a big day for hockey fans. The Toronto Maple Leafs and the Montreal Canadiens open the NHL season tonight at Scotiabank Arena in Toronto. So it's the seventh straight year they've opened the season against each other and the 24th time overall. So if you're excited, puck drops tonight at 7 p.m.

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on your Tuesday with Stronger. It's Anna. You're listening to Light, and the Canada-U.S. trade war is having a direct impact here at home. So new American bans on some Canadian alcohol, dairy byproducts, and motorcycles took effect today. Meanwhile, Stelco is indefinitely shutting down some operations at its Hamilton plant. So the union says about 350 steel workers will be laid off, while Stelco says up to 500 workers across its Hamilton and Lake Erie facilities could be affected. The company says UF tariffs and declining demand are behind the move. Just so sad, those who are making these big decisions for us continue to stay rich while the rest of us continue to struggle.

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14: 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Coming up between October 6th and 12th is the return of the 2026 Norfolk County Fair and Horse Show in Simcoe. 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And the Rockton World's Fair is back Thanksgiving weekend for its 174th year of fun for everyone. Whether you're coming home for the annual tradition or discovering the event for the first time, there will be lots to check out between October 9th to 12th, such as Campbell's amusement rides, a six-horse hitch display, livestock shows, a poultry, pigeon, and rabbit show, and lots more.
0: If it's happening in Southern Ontario, it's happening on Light 92.

homesick. That's Jamie Fine on Light 92 with Santa. And yesterday it was media day for the Toronto Raptors. And now the team is in Quebec City for training camp. So the first preseason game is Saturday night against the Miami Heat, also in Quebec City.

your favorite getting together songs. Your favorite Things Are Good songs. Your favorite It's Over songs. Southern Ontario's favorites, Light 92.

Marky Mark and the Funky Bunch with Good Vibrations on Light. It's Anna, and if you have a picky eater in your life, well, listen to this. Parents, a new survey finds that you spend about 432 hours a year feeding your picky kids. And 71% of you parents say that, yes, your kids are picky eaters. So parents say that they spend about 12 hours a week on food prep and cooking, plus 3 hours meal planning and another 3 hours grocery shopping. And on average, parents also spend 2 hours a week packing school lunches, and about 32% of those lunches go uneaten. Oh my gosh.

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It's almost time for lunchtime trivia. Always love playing with you. And also, if you are heading out to grab something to eat, McDonald's Monopoly is back today. 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There's three McDonald's for life prizes worth $39,000 each and a weekly $25,000 cash prize. Also, game pieces are available on select menu items through November 2nd, or of course, while supplies last, because they do go so fast, and you'll need the McDonald's app to play online.

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1: Just Friends, Virginia to Vegas on Light 92. It's Anna. Big shout out to my coworker Dana for going out and picking me up a coffee on National Coffee Day. Thank you, girl, because now I'm fully energized and ready for lunchtime trivia. Yes, I am. Are you? Because here's the question. About 4 in 10 people say that watching this type of show actually makes them want to spend money. What show could that be? Again, about 4 in 10 people, they say watching this type of show makes them want to spend money. What do you think that could be? Call me, text me, 519-759-4212. You can also go to our Light Events Crew page on Facebook. You can submit your answer there. And go to, of course, light92.ca. Not only do we have all the different contests, all the different ways to get in touch with us, but we do have a portion dedicated to lunchtime trivia, so you can see what the question is, you can submit your answer there, and it comes to me in email form. So, of course, lots of different ways to get in touch, and I love hearing from you, so get your answers in, and we have a full hour. Can't wait. Good luck.

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such a great track. It's Golden on Light 92. Anna here, and I am your Lunchtime Trivia host, and the question today is, about 4 in 10 people say watching this type of show makes them want to spend money. So what kind of show do you think that is? Feel free to call me, text me, Facebook me, go through our website, lots of different ways to get in touch, and I love hearing from you. Some answers include these, all right? Janice F., so she says watching vacation movies. I could see that. Marco Paul, or Pal, from Brantford. He says infomercials. Ooh, they get ya. Libby Avery says the shopping channel. My gosh, right? David says antique shows. I'm always so impressed with how much things actually turn out to cost, like turn out to be with the expense. So Patrick McMaster from Brantford says The Price is Right or the Canadian Price is Right game show. Both great. Colleen says a holiday movie like a Christmas movie. Oh my gosh. And Christmas is not that far away, if you can believe it, just about 3 months away. And Bruce and Sandy Handy, they say cooking or baking shows. Oh, yeah, so good too. Okay, so sadly, those are not the answers I am looking for, okay? But there's still so much time to get your answers in. I love hearing from you. Again, the question is this. About 4 in 10 people say watching this type of show makes them want to spend money. Okay, so what show is that? Call me or text me if you're a first-time texter. Thank you so much for reaching out. Put your name in there so I know who I'm chatting with. The number is 519-759-4212. Go to our Light Events Crew page on Facebook. You can submit your answer there and through light92.ca.

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7: Hey, it's Dana here. Grab your pen and write down all of these amazing concerts that are coming up for you this fall and winter. Teddy Swims is coming to Scotiabank Arena in Toronto on October 5th. This is a show you don't want to miss. I mean, he has legendary pipes. And speaking of legendary, Bruce Coburn is coming to Centre in the Square in Kitchener on October the 15th. The Jonas Brothers are back for round two in Toronto at Scotiabank Arena on October 24th with Will Ferrell's son, Magnus Ferrell, as a special guest. Pretty cool, right? Olivia Rodrigo is bringing her Unraveled tour to Scotiabank Arena for not just one show, but two back-to-back shows on October 26th and 27th. Journey is coming back to Toronto to Scotiabank Arena on November the 4th. Pentatonix are bringing their Christmas in the City tour to TD Coliseum in Hamilton on November 22nd. And Amanda Marshall is letting her talent reign at Massey Hall in Toronto for back-to-back shows December 5th and 6th. Stick around on Light 92 for more concert announcements, plus the chance to win tickets to see Pentatonix.
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0: 2 with Zanna. We're playing lunchtime trivia, and the question is, about 4 in 10 people say watching this type of show makes them want to spend money. So what show is that? Call, text 519-759-4212. You can go to our Facebook page, Light Events Crew. You can submit your answer there, and you can also see what other people are guessing, so that's also nice. And you can go to light92.ca, so you can submit your answer through our website, and it comes to me in email form. So lots of different ways to get in touch. Hi, Light. What's your guess?
1: Hi, Anna. Is Shark Tank being a new product?
0: No, I love Shark Tank, so I could see why you would say that. That's not it, though.
1: No?
0: Nope, but keep trying, okay?
1: I will do.
0: Okay, thanks, and bye.
1: Thank you. Bye.
0: Hi, Light. What's your guess?
2: Much More Music or Much Music?
0: No. Oh, my gosh. Those were staples growing up. Not it, though, but so good.
2: All right, thanks.
0: Thank you. Bye.

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And everything in between. 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

Carrie on Light 92 with Anna. We are well into lunchtime trivia, and it is so much fun playing this game with you. The question today is, about 4 in 10 people say watching this type of show makes them want to spend money. So what do you think that could be? Nellie texted in and said The Amazing Race. Linda May says, I think watching videos of people showing you what's on sale and prices of everything at Costco. That is a cool one. Jana says, Love Boat Cruises. Yeah, it makes you want to book a cruise. AJ from Cambridge says the show Cheapskates. Seema says cooking shows. Elise Byrne says travel shows. Michael Mandula says the Shopping Channel. So addictive, all of these. Emily Gooden says reality TV like the Kardashians. Show Cheapskates. Seema says cooking shows. Elise Byrne says travel shows. Michael Mandula says the Shopping Channel. So addictive, all of these. Emily Gooden says reality TV like the Kardashians. And Tom S. says watching car commercials. Ooh, so good. Okay, these are so good. And I love hearing from you. It's just not the answer I'm looking for this particular question today. Again, the question is, about 4 in 10 people say watching this type of show makes them want to spend money. So what do you think that is? Call me, text me, 519-759-4212. Of course, you can post your answer up on our Facebook page, Light Events Crew, and you can go to light92.ca. You can submit your answer there, and it comes to me in email form. So lots of ways for us to connect and chat, and if you get it right, then I can give you props. So get those answers in. Good luck.

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0: light. What's your guess?
1: Home Improvement.
0: Yes. What's your name? Where are you from?
1: I'm Claire from Cambridge.
0: Claire from Cambridge. Girl, you knew it. 4 in 10 people say that watching Home Improvement shows makes them want to spend money, and I am part of that 4 in 10.
1: Yeah, well, unfortunately, I am too.
0: I can't help it. That's why I got to stay away from them. My goodness, I always feel so inspired, too inspired.
1: Yeah, just keep bypassing the channel. Bypass the channel.
0: I'm going to think of you next time that comes on. Well, congratulations. You get bragging rights today.
1: Thank you. Always nice talking to you. Keep up the great work.
0: Aw, thank you.
1: Bye.
0: Well, Claire wasn't the only winner today. Al, Nancy, Asher, Arlene Wernich, Catherine, Bev, Dorothy, Lee, Lucy, Anne-Marie Sheehan, Peter Tilly, Matthew, Anthony, Sherry, Tim, Lorraine, Dougie, Elizabeth McGee, Bruce and Sandy Handy, Adam Thompson, Joy Fitch, Jennifer from Kitchener, Agnes, Valerie, Shelley Hayden, Cassie Kelly, Sandy Denny, Dave from New Hamburg. They all knew the correct answer today, and they all get bragging rights. Thank you to everyone who played along. Always a blast. And, of course, we're going to do this again tomorrow.

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such a beautiful song. That is Coldplay with A Sky Full of Stars on Light. It's Anna, and there is a new survey out, and I'm interested to know if you agree with this. It suggests that people believe that everyday technology saves them about 6 hours a week, and adults actually use an average of 7 time-saving devices. Now, this part got me, okay? Talk about feeling old. The younger people, okay, they are increasingly unfamiliar with our older technology. So what is our older technology? Well, according to Gen Z, 50% have never played a vinyl record, which is wild because vinyl never goes out. Still very much a thing. 46% have never used a VHS player. I believe it. You can't even find them really anymore. 27% have never used a CD player. And 19% have never heard of a floppy disk. Never heard of a floppy disk. And my gosh, the pile I used to have on my desk. It's wild. And I will say, my nephew is 24 and I had a cassette player and he had no idea what it was. Yeah. Oh, okay. I'm okay. We're okay.

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It's Anna, and if you love collecting hockey cards, well, you're going to want to make a trip out to Tim Hortons. 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So the new 234-card set features stars like Sidney Crosby and Nathan MacKinnon. 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So there are also prizes, including a trip that you could win to the 2027 Stanley Cup Final. Now, how awesome would that be?

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Sean Desmond and Jamie Fine with their hit Body on Light 92. It's Anna. Nice, beautiful fall day. Mix of sun and cloud. We're seeing a nice high of what feels like 23 outside, so we'll happily take it. Also, just to let you know, the new PWHL Hamilton team will make its home debut December 13th at TD Coliseum against the Ottawa Charge. And their first game will actually be out on the road. That takes place December 5th against Montreal.

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Your favorite Things Are Good songs. I think I want to marry you. Your favorite It's Over songs. Southern Ontario's favorites, Light 92.

Love You, Always Forever. That's Donna Lewis on Light. It's Anna. Victoria's Secret Fashion Show is back October 18th. And this year, it's going to feature an all-women musical lineup, which includes Megan Thee Stallion, Megan Maroney, Tate McRae, and Cat's Eye. So I'm not going to lie, I grew up watching it, and I'll likely put it on. Again, it's taking place on October 18th, and you'll be able to watch it, okay, because it's going to stream on YouTube as well as on Victoria's Secret social media channels.

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1: 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Now I'm ready to take that fight to Ottawa. 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I'll fight for you. 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

Tegan and Sarah on Light 92. It's Anna, and a newlywed couple from Halifax, Nova Scotia is $1 million richer after winning the Lotto 649 gold ball draw. So Trevor and Amber Mullen say that the win means that they can finally plan the honeymoon of their dreams. And hey, if you like that to be you, well, I do have a $100 Lotto Max voucher up for grabs once you hear that OLG sound effect. Be caller 9, 519-759-4212. And of course, it will be yours. And the Lotto Max is set at $65 million tonight, plus 65 chances to win $100,000 and 8 Max Millions. Oh, what we could do with that money. What is

circle back with Photograph on Light. It's Anna, and Hockey Night in Canada is getting a major change this fall. CBC will replace its traditional Saturday night NHL games with 8 PWHL games starting December 5th when Montreal hosts Hamilton. The rest of the PWHL Saturday schedule will be announced this

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0: How you doing?
1: Good. How are you?
0: I'm good.
1: What's your name?
0: Paul.
1: Hey, Paul. You're caller number 9 today.
0: That's awesome. Thank you.
1: You're welcome. You just picked up a $100 Lotto Max voucher, and the Lotto Max tonight is set at $65 million, which is crazy, plus 65 chances to win $100,000 and 8 Max Millions also on the table.
0: Oh, that's great. That would be great.
1: And do you know how you'd spend the millions?
0: I have no idea. Probably help out family and take a nice vacation.
1: That seems to be the thing. People just want to get away and relax. With all that money, you could lay on it and just relax.
0: Yes, exactly. Yeah, for sure. Thank you very much, Anna.
1: Thank you, and thanks for listening.
0: Okay, have a good afternoon.
1: You too. Bye.
0: Bye.

Your favorites growing up. Sweet dreams are made of these. 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I just might. And everything in between. Southern Ontario's favorites. Light 92.

One of those songs you can't help but dance to. That's Beyonce with her smash hit Single Ladies on Light. It's Anna. I do have some sad news out of Hollywood to pass along. And hey, I warn you, if you grew up watching Saved by the Bell, this one's going to hurt. So Dennis Haskins, best known as Principal Richard Belding or Mr. Belding from Saved by the Bell, has sadly passed away at the age of 75. And it was his agent who confirmed that he had passed away and no cause of death has been revealed. But again, if you grew up watching Saved by the Bell, you loved Mr. Belding. He was the principal for Bayside High.

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Richie with All Night Long on Light 92. So from one music legend to another, Celine Dion gave Paris Fashion Week an extra dose of star power Monday, surprising the crowd with a performance beneath the Eiffel Tower. Yeah, she did. Celine closed out L'Oreal's annual show in a sleek black gown, singing I'm Alive to a huge round of applause. You go, girl.

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0: 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We're giving you the chance to jet off to Mexico City to see Bruno Mars. 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

Hey, if you're on Light, I just came across this and thought, well, this is interesting. You can discuss amongst yourselves the fact that people choose mates with opposite spending habits, where basically, in a nutshell, one person is a spender and one person is a saver, or a little more cautious or tighter with money. Now, that is good. That's almost ideal, because maybe you can balance each other out. Whereas they said it was contradictory to surveys with single people, assuming that if you had similar spending habits, you would get along better. But no, if everybody's spending money, then you got nothing. So you need somebody to keep it in check.

0: Light traffic check.
1: Just a few areas of light volume on the highways right now. Westbound on the 401 through Highway 25. Eastbound approaching the Guelph line. You're on the QEW. The Niagara bound delays past Trafalgar on and off to Guelph line. West 403, a bit of a backup approaching Main Street and Garden Avenue. Slow north and south, just south of the 403. 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I'm Adil Lakhani. That's a look at Light 92 area traffic.
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Devin Cole, I got you on Light 92, and we got you covered. 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Give us your name and your birthday, and we will give you a proper shout-out on that day. And every Friday, one person wins our weekly prize just for having a birthday that week. I'd like to say happy birthday to Lee from Brantford. We're on a first-name basis. Well, happy birthday, Lee. And Erica James would like to wish her son, Logan James, a very happy birthday in Brantford today. Amanda, first name only, in Burlington, celebrating today as well. And Karen Koyunian in Cambridge, celebrating her birthday today, this very day. Now, if you were born on this day, you share your birthday with singer Halsey. Happy birthday, Halsey. You also share your birthday with NBA star Kevin Durant, Houston, 38. Today, Chrissy Metz played Kate in This Is Us, Zachary Levy in TV series Chuck, and Jill Loveboat Whalen. She's 60. You know who she is? From Loveboat, Vicky. Yes, Captain Steubing's daughter. She also played a very funny character in the comedy Airplane. She was the transport patient. I think if you'll know the scene, you'll remember. Anyway, happy birthday, Jill Whalen. And happy birthday to Andrew Dice Clay, 69, comedian. And no, I couldn't find a clip that I could play on the air. But happy birthday to you if you're celebrating today. And if you'd like to join the club, just go to light92.ca.

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Dave here on Light with the age-old answer to the age-old question, and these are not my words, but the thing that 64,000 women want from a lover, suppose you could substitute the word partner there, is kindness. Number one thing, 9 out of 10 women rank kindness highest among desirable qualities, followed closely by supportiveness. Intelligence came in around 7 out of 10 people saying that was the top thing. Level of education lower. And rounding out the top 5 is confidence. But the number one thing they would like to see in a partner is kindness.

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1: Busier now on the westbound 401. Volume delays past Jamesville Parkway through Highway 25. It slows again approaching Highway 8. On the Niagara-bound QEW, slow going past Bronte through Guelph Line. The 6 North is slow both ways approaching Dundas. And the westbound 403 delays from the 6 North through Main Street. The next Lotto Max jackpot is $65 million plus 65 new prizes of $100,000 and Max Millions. 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I'm Adil Lakhani. That's a look at Light 92 area traffic.
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Virginia to Vegas on Light 92. Better Man, Dave Creelman here. What a gorgeous day. Do you love it? Oh, man. Just sunshine and not too hot. It's just perfect. Love this time of year. Tonight, we have some clearing and some fog possible. A low of 11 tomorrow. A light breeze and a sun cloud mix and a high of 22. Another nice day on the way. Chance for a shower tomorrow night and 16. And then cloudy. Chance for shower on Thursday, the 1st of October, and 25 degrees. Oh, by the way, just checking in on the roads. Highway 6 north of the 403 and going northbound towards Waterdown just before Clappison's Corner there. We've got an accident in the left lane backing things up all the

Dave here on Light. So you made the decision, perhaps a long time coming. You're going to get that first tattoo. You've chosen the artwork, or maybe it's your fifth or sixth tat, and you're going back for more ink. Well, here are some things you don't want to hear at the tattoo shop. In fact, eagle, I thought you said beagle, or we're all out of red, so I just used pink. And how about this? Gosh, I hate it when I get hiccups. 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Anything else you want to say? You've got plenty of room back here.

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Sabrina Carpenter on Light. I'm Dave Creelman. We were talking about the fact that, well, with dating, some singles are not interested in the online dating. It's sort of going by the wayside. People are meeting through, well, clubs and friends and groups and similar interests. A great way to meet somebody. Now there's some finer points to dating, and some of these trends are coming through. Clear coding replaces mixed signals, they say. And clear coding is basically being direct about someone. What you want from someone in dating. Just being right up front, right off the top. Micro dating is short, low-pressure meetings like 30-minute coffee or quick walk. See, I think that's brilliant. Then you're not stuck there. It's not dinner. You don't know what's going on. You just get in, find out, and get out. And perhaps you'll do it again. The other thing is friendfluence, describing the growing role that friends play in choosing or evaluating romantic partners. Well, you can use your friends to help you set up, but as far as evaluating as it's going, I think that's totally up to you.

0: 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Traffic check.
1: On the 401, westbound delays, James Snow Parkway through Highway 25, and again approaching Highway 8. Niagara bound on the QEW, it's slow from Ford Drive on and off to Guelph Line. The 403 volume continues westbound from the junction through Main Street. A collision reported northbound on the 6 North near York Road. Heavy delays from the 403. In town, Wayne Gretzky and Garden Avenue slow northbound through the 403. 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I'm Adil Lakhani. 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

Well, today's the day NHL season kicks off. Leafs host the Canadiens to kick off the season. 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So open.

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0: 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Light 92.

Dave here on Light. Got a little experiment for you. If you're a commuter and you have a number of stoplights in between work and home and vice versa, how do you do with them? Have you got them timed? Can you get the greens, or do you always get stuck at reds, or is it just totally random? I guess it all depends on the town and the city and how they've got it set up. But something to think about, something to check out, and let me know. You can get through to me by a text or email through our website. And let me know your record and what your best is. And if you've got any hacks, any hints on what to do. I've nailed a whole bunch of lights. It was at night years ago, made it all the way across Mississauga, Oakville, and into Burlington on Dundas. Somehow I got every green light for like half an hour. It was like amazing. I haven't reproduced it, but have you had any success?

0: Traffic check.
1: On the 401, westbound volume delays, Jamesville Parkway through Highway 25, and again from Hesper to Highway 8. Niagara bound on the QEW, delays a Ford drive through Trafalgar and Bronte to Guelph Line, where it becomes westbound 403 volume from the junction through Main Street. Eastbound delays the 6 south through the link. And in town, a collision reported on Highway 18 near No. 6 School Road, delays through that intersection. The next Lotto Max jackpot is $65 million plus 65 new prizes of $100,000 and Max Millions. 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I'm Adha Lakhani. That's a look at Light 92 area traffic.
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1: Hey, how you doing?
0: Good, how are you?
1: Not too bad, sir.
0: Who's this?
1: Joe.
0: Joe, you're my first contestant. Are you all set?
1: Yes, sir.
0: All right. How many degrees is in a right angle?
1: 90.
0: Yeah. Should say R. And number two, what do you call the study of weather, climate, and the atmosphere?
1: Climatology.
0: Ooh, not the answer I have here. Thank you for calling.
1: Thank you.
0: Bye. 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
2: Hey, we're calling for the Quitting Time quiz.
0: All right, well, lucky you. We're on question number two already. What do you call the study of weather, climate, and the atmosphere?
2: Climatologist.
0: Oh, not the answer we're looking for today. Thanks for calling.
2: Thank you.
0: Bye. All right, it's your turn. We'll pick it up right there in question number two at 519-759-4212.
3: 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A little sass in every glass. 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

0: Now we're getting a little bit closer to the prize. One question at a time. Late 92. Hey, who's this?
1: Mark.
0: Mark. Question number two already. What do you call the study of weather, climate, and the atmosphere?
1: Meteorology.
0: Yeah, you got it. I had a delay on the timer there, but you didn't need it. All right, number three. What sport does Sidney Crosby play?
1: Hockey.
0: Oh, man, you've come at the right time for that question. And NHL season gets underway tonight. All right, number four. Are the sun and the moon the same size?
1: No.
0: No, the sun is 400 times larger than the moon, but because it's 400 times farther away, both appear to be the same size. So you are on a roll. And this is the final question. What does the acronym GOAT stand for?
1: Greatest of all time.
0: Yeah, you just did it. You got yourself a KW Oktoberfest prize pack, including two VIP wristbands, two Bavarian fun hats with feathers, and two Erdinger Steins.
1: Oh, that's great.
0: Yeah, way to go. You did it. Hey, join us tomorrow. You could be our next contestant on Quitting Time Quiz, and we've got these KW Oktoberfest prize packs all week long.
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1: Lots of volume on the westbound 401, James Snow Parkway through Highway 25, again through the 6s and approaching Highway 8. Niagara bound on the QEW, delays from Bronte to the junction. West 403 delays the junction through Main Street. And in town, northbound delays on Garden Avenue from Henry through the 403. It's slow both ways on Highway 24 approaching the 403. 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I'm Audra Lacani. That's a look at Light 92 area traffic.
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7: 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This event goes down at the SC Johnson Community Center from 6:30 p.m. until 8:30. Coming up between October 6th and 12th is the return of the 2026 Norfolk County Fair and Horse Show in Simcoe. 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And the Rockton World's Fair is back Thanksgiving weekend for its 174th year of fun for everyone. Whether you're coming home for the annual tradition or discovering the event for the first time, there will be lots to check out between October 9th to 12th, such as Campbell's Amusement Rides, a six-horse hitch display, livestock shows, a poultry, pigeon, and rabbit show, and lots more.
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1: There's Rev on Light 92 and wrapping up Quitting Time Quiz today. Mark, our big winner. Here are the questions in case you missed them. How many degrees is an R in a right angle? 90. What do you call the study of weather, climate, and atmosphere? Meteorology. Some say climatology. The difference is climatology spans 30 years or more. Meteorology deals with events minutes to weeks. And what sport does Sidney Crosby play? That would be hockey. NHL season kicks off tonight. And are the sun and the moon the same size? No, although they appear to be the exact same size. The sun is 400 times larger and 400 times farther away, so they look like it. And the fifth question today, what does the acronym GOAT stand for? And Mark knew it was the greatest of all time. Thanks for playing along. We'll do it again tomorrow. Always look forward to hearing from you. And we'll have a whole new batch of questions. Just working on that with the research department right now. Then we'll run it through legal, make sure it's all, good to go. And we're playing tomorrow. So we'll see you then.

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0: 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Traffic check.
1: Lots of volume on the westbound 401 James Snow Parkway through Highway 25, again through the 6s and approaching Highway 8. Niagara bound on the QEW, delays from Bronte to the junction. West 403 delays the junction through Main Street. And in town, northbound delays on Garden Avenue from Henry through the 403. It's slow both ways on Highway 24 approaching the 403. 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I'm Otto Licani. That's a look at Light 92 area traffic.
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The weekend, Daft Punk, I feel it coming. Yeah, the weekend. You know, I was thinking it was Thursday already or something. I don't know. I thought the weekend was just around the corner. Well, it's coming. And if you're looking for something to do, you can get back to basics and, you know, get out and pick apples. I was thinking, did that as a kid. Loved it. And some even let you climb the trees. Or perhaps we just did that when nobody was looking. Anyway, I'm not saying you should do that. But a great family outing. And, yeah, something, if it hadn't crossed your mind, go back to basics.

Dave Kerlman here on Light. Well, it looks like as we go into October on Thursday, temperatures are going to stay pretty nice, around 20, 22 or so. And they're calling for a mild fall, a nice dry, mild autumn, according to senior climatologist David Phillips from Environment Canada. And the winter, well, it's kind of up in the air, but it might be less wintry because of a super El Nino. So we can look forward to that possibly. We'll just have to wait and see on that. But a nice, dry, lengthened fall, I could do with that.

0: 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Light Radio Adventure number 9 is here, and it's our most iconic yet. We're giving you the chance to jet off to Mexico City to see Bruno Mars. You know what
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Benson Boone on Light. Dave here, Good News Dads. If you like a dad joke and have a bunch of dad jokes at will, and you can drop them on your kids and embarrass them at any time. According to research, yes, it's good to embarrass your kids at least a little bit. Or, they say, important to do things traditionally viewed as embarrassing until your kids are basically immune. So you've done your job so well, that doesn't even bother them anymore. It makes them thick skin, and basically it gives them the strength to not care what anybody else thinks. They'll have less to fear and better self-confidence. And that all comes from a dad joke. Isn't that good news?

0: 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Traffic check.
1: On the westbound 401, it's still slow going through Highway 25. Light volume through the 6s and approaching Highway 8. Niagara bound on the QEW, still volume delays for drive through Trafalgar and past Bronte through Guelph Line. West 403 delays, water down on and off through Main Street. The next Lotto Max jackpot is $65 million, plus 65 new prizes of $100,000 and Max Millions. 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I'm Adil Lakhani. That's a look at Light 92 area traffic.
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Nothing's fine, I'm torn. Your favorite newer songs. I've got them. Ooh, La Jagger. Southern Ontario's favorites. 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

Dave here on Light. We're just talking about dad jokes and how beneficial they are to your child's confidence and thick skin and not caring what people think. Yeah, it really does help build that immunity to caring about what others think just by having dad jokes around and trying to embarrass your kids a little bit when they're younger. 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
1: The drive home looking a lot better now. Just want a slow stretch on the 401 westbound James Snow Parkway through Highway 25 on the QEW. Still some volume Niagara bound for drive through Trafalgar and from Bronte through Appleby line. On the 403, the delays westbound approaching the 6 North through Main Street. 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That's a look at Light 92 area traffic.
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1: Harry Styles, Watermelon Sugar on Light 92. Coming up tonight, it's the 80s at 8. Richard Huskisson will take you way back, play all your favorite 80s tracks, bring up a whole bunch of memories right here.

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